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1: There's Huntrix and Golden. I'm Jeff Stevens. Happy Friday, happy weekend. There is a four-word scam that has many people falling for it, and experts are explaining how to avoid the trap. The idea is for the scammer to get you to say the word yes. So they have the recording and can use it to basically steal money right out from under you. On average, $1,500. Here are the phrases they use to make it happen. Hello? Hello? Can you hear me? I can't hear you. Are you there? Is this? And then they, you know, throw your name in. Are you the homeowner? Here's how to avoid falling for this scam. Avoid unfamiliar numbers. I don't even answer the number if I don't know it. And don't rely on caller ID, and take a few seconds and think before you speak. Because apparently, if they can record you saying yes, then that's where they can scam you, which is frightening.
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14: 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Hey, Alfie. 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
14: 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Mainly working here. You?
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1: I'm Jeff Stevens. 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

0: The Valley's feel-good station. Mariah, here on your Friday evening, I'm Jeff Stevens. Well, fall is now just 11 days away officially. As we look at the rearview mirror, there's summer back there. We're still hanging on for a little bit of time, but what are you most looking forward to about the fall?
1: This is Susan. What I like about fall are the cool nights, sunny days, not too hot, not too cold, for walks in the park with leaves turning, and my daughter's birthday at the end of September. Where did the time go? I love summer, but fall is great too.
0: Yeah, I love, love, love summer, but I do enjoy fall as well, so probably summer first for me and then fall.
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1: Kathy, welcome. What can I do for you tonight?
2: Oh, I have to tell you about my son. My son is 17 years old, and he's had some pretty big dreams since he's 2 years old. He's always loved planes and piloting, and he's always had a fascination with all of that. And he's only 17, and he just got his pilot's license.
1: Oh, good for him.
2: And he's also an Eagle Scout, and he's in a rock band, and he's just one of these kids who has done so many things in his short 17 years that, yeah, he's just an incredible human being.
1: You're just a little bit proud here, Mama.
2: Oh, just a little. Just a little.
1: So is he going for his multi-engine next?
2: When he graduates from high school, he's going to go to aviation school, and he wants to be a pilot. But he's just incredible. And no matter what kind of mood I'm in, you know, he'll just snap me right out of whatever kind of mood I'm in and just get me laughing again. And he's just such a great kid.
1: So he's not only a go-getter, he's not only energetic, he's not only capable of setting his eyes on a dream and then putting the pieces into place to make it happen. He's a fun-spirited kid as well.
2: Absolutely.
1: I'd say you've done pretty good there, Mom.
2: Absolutely. He's just a great kid, and I just had to tell people about him.

to your Friday night girls' night. What are you going to do this weekend? Maybe you are out and about driving around right now. Whatever you're doing, I'm going to be here to keep you company all night long. You're listening to Delilah.

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1: Hi, good evening. You've called the Delilah Show. Who is this?
2: This is Adrienne. We were just listening to the radio.
1: Well, welcome to the Delilah Show. Who is we? Who are you with?
2: My fiance. Her name is Andy.
1: And tell me, Adrienne, what I can do for you and Andy tonight.
2: Well, actually, I was hoping to dedicate a song to her because we were far apart for a lot of years. And we went through a lot of different phases of things together. And eventually, I brought her down here. And she's been with me ever since. And I honestly just wanted to dedicate a song because she means a lot to me. And even through her ups and downs, I really want nothing more than to give her something special to think about, especially now that she's going to be a big part of my life for a really long time.
1: For the rest of your life. How old are you kids?
2: I'm actually 21, and she's going to be 21 this year.
1: Wow, if you guys can make it long distance when you're that young, that says a great deal for the strength of your love and your character.
2: Thank you so much. I really, really do appreciate that. We've honestly been making the most out of everything and just trying to get through everything together. And she's like really smiling right now. She can't like help it. She's been a big, big fan of you for a long time, and so have I.
1: You're so cute.
2: When I met her, the first question I asked her, if she was willing to rule the world with me and be my best friend. And at first, I was just telling a silly joke, but she agreed to do that. And within just that time of knowing each other, eventually, she wanted to be more than just my evil partner.
1: Are you guys what are we going to do tonight, Brain? We're going to plan to take over the world.
2: That's correct. I definitely told her that, and she's been helping me dominate the world ever since. As she's saying, I love you, Delilah.
1: All right, when you take over the world, remember me and sappy love songs.
2: Of course.
1: Bye.

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1: Do you ever ask the big question? You know, the big question, the why? When tragic things happen, especially to really good people, really young people, really innocent people, the why question? I have learned not to ask that question because this side of heaven, I'm not going to get an answer that satisfies anything in me. But I do ask, what now? What now would you have me to do now that this tragedy has happened, now that this heartache has occurred, now that I'm in this situation? What now should I do? How can I turn this experience, this stumbling block, into a stepping stone? I don't think I would be able to connect with you or relate to you on the air about so many things had I not experienced so many things, had I not gone through so many heartaches and trials and tribulations. I would not want anybody to go through the loss, the heartache that I've had to go through. But instead of asking why, God, I ask, what now? What now would you have me to do? And the answer always comes back to the same thing. Use what you have learned to strengthen others. That's why I'm here at night. Well, that and to play sappy love songs and to get excited about the holidays that are right around the corner, because you know I'm all about the hot cocoa. Thank you for being here with us tonight. 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
5: Next. Hey, Alfie, what can I get for you?
6: Hey, Nora, just a nice latte, please. 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
5: 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Mainly working here. You?
6: Me? Well, I was battling gods in the afterlife realm, and after lunch, I fought mercenaries. Ooh, could I get oat milk with that latte, please?
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6: 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Oh, and I'll grab an almond croissant, too.
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it a busy, busy, busy one? The kids are back in school and now the weekend is here and you've got soccer games and football games and stuff to do and homework assignments. I'm going to be here to keep you company on this Friday night and I invite you to sit back and relax and enjoy the stories.

0: 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Hi, Mac. Welcome to the radio show. What can I do to make your night a little more peaceful?
1: Well, I'd like to have a very special song played for my fiance, soon-to-be-wife, to let her know how special she is to me and how she's helped me out and been there for me. And we've been there for each other, but she has helped me out tremendously.
0: And Mac, what's her name again?
1: Her name is Jennifer.
0: Tell me about Jennifer. What is it about her, Mac? I can tell you've been around the block two times, maybe three. What is it about Jennifer that just took your breath away?
1: You know, it's one of those things that you don't know about somebody, but there's something there, and you can't tell, but there's something there, just something about that person that hits the heart. Anything I ask, or I don't even have to ask, she just does it for me, whether it's clean the house or whether it's get something special for me or just talk that sweet nothing in your ear. It's heartfelt. She just does it, and there's no questions asked. Very special and very, very meaningful to me. I've never had anyone do that to me before. And I have, you're right, I have been around the block. I've been around for years. I'm older than her. But something about her, she's the one out of anybody else I've ever been with in the years that I've been on this earth.
0: She has swept you off your feet, and I will play a song for you. Thank you for calling, honey.
1: Thank you. I really appreciate it.

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2: Hi, good evening. Who is this?
3: This is Russ. Is this Delilah?
2: It is. Russ, what can I do for you?
3: I'd like to call and dedicate a song to my wife, wonderful woman.
2: And what is this wonderful woman's name?
3: Her name is Dixie. And I'm extremely blessed. There's nobody like her, and she's been with me all these years.
2: So if you were to pick one or two qualities that nobody compares to Dixie in those areas, what would it be?
3: She's just loving and always stands by me when everybody else wouldn't. She's always there.
2: So what's the toughest thing you've put Dixie through that you said she stood by you when somebody like me would be less tolerant?
3: Wow. The toughest trial I put her through was probably like she had to wait on me for 8.5 years while I was gone. And came back, and she was still there.
2: 8.5 years?
3: Yes, ma'am, that's a fact.
2: And were you gone because you were serving your country, or were you gone because you were serving time?
3: I wish I was serving my country, but I was serving time.
2: And she waited for you for 8.5 years?
3: She did.
2: This woman loves you.
3: It's phenomenal, isn't it?
2: And have you changed your ways from whatever led you to trouble in the first place?
3: Oh, I sure have.
2: Oh, good for you. And I know that there are probably a lot of men and women listening who are in the same position you were in the past, and maybe this will give them hope that life can have a happy ending.
3: You could bet there's a bunch of women out there who listen to your station that was in the same situation as my wife, and when they hear it, they're just going to love it.

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playing your request and your dedications. 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That's really what I do each and every night, right here. I want to know who you love and why you love them. I want to know who's on your heart tonight. I want to encourage you to share from the heart each and every night.

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1: Hi, welcome to the Delilah Show. What's your name?
2: Nancy.
1: And where are you from originally?
2: Haiti. Oh my God, it's been 3 years since I've been trying to reach you.
1: 3 years you've been trying to reach me. I'm glad you made it through tonight. What can I do for you?
2: Yeah, I would like to dedicate a song for my husband, Zachary. And I would like to tell him tonight that I love him very much. He's been a godsend. We've been through so many things. And many people got married from church around the same time. But we made it through 6 years. And it's not because I'm a wonderful wife, I'm the best wife. It's because God has blessed us with two little children, Esther and Tamar. And I would like to dedicate a song tonight for him to let him know how much I love him.
1: So you've been married 6 years, you've got two kids.
2: Yes.
1: And you say you are a wonderful wife, or you're trying to be?
2: No, it's not because I'm the perfect wife. I don't know why we are together. Just maybe.
1: Oh, you're
2: God
1: saying you're not
2: us.
1: You're not the perfect wife, but God has blessed you.
2: Yes. Oh my God, I'm so happy that I finally got you tonight.
1: I'll find a song to keep you close at heart, even though you're apart tonight.
2: Okay, keep the light off.
1: You're welcome. Bye bye.

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0: 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Kim, what are you doing right now?
1: I'm talking to you instead of working. I hope my bosses don't mind.
0: Ooh, thank you. I think. 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

0: 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Hey, Kayla, what makes you smile lately?
1: Well, I smiled when I realized that the upstairs neighbors finally had shut up for a little while so I could get some peace. It's a rare thing. I feel thankful.
0: Oh, I bet.

0: 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Hey there, it's Teresa Lucas. Thanks for letting me hang out with you tonight. Coming up on 1 o'clock. I am definitely a creature of habit. There, I said it. You know what? I'm not denying it either. It's just how I am. You probably do this at home too, right? I have a certain place that I sit in at the kitchen table. And lately, I've been getting so confused because my husband, Bill, he's hopping around from chair to chair every night. I don't know if I should say something because it's really me that has the problem, but Sharp Media did a survey and they found that 43% of us have this in our living room, not the dining room, but the living room. You know what it is? Assigned seating. So take that, husband Bill.
1: My brother had his identity stolen.
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Tap the talkback microphone icon. You can record your shout out, request, or anything you want to share. It's that easy.

0: 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She's listening while working her shift at the airport. What's up, Robin?
1: I love listening to your show. You're always so happy and cheerful, and you just make my work day brighter. You do. You do a great job. So,
0: oh, Robin.
1: Thank you.
0: Thank you. You just made my

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3: 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How was the weekend?
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0: Oh, yeah. Same here. We're

0: 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Hey, Brian, thanks for listening. I'm going to play your song request next.
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1: So much variety, and it's like this all night long. How you doing? It's Teresa Lucas. 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I was at Meijer the other day. 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

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Ooh, loving all these 80s songs that you guys are telling us to play tonight. Makes me feel like a teenager again. I mean, it was only like 10 years ago, right? Let's talk some 80s memories coming up next.

0: 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What's up?
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0: 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Thank you so much.

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0: 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Have a great rest of your day.
1: 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You too. Have a great one.
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0: 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So scientists recreated the long-lost chirps of Jurassic insects. We're taking you back 165 million years ago. And with AI and careful modeling of fossilized wings, researchers reproduced how these insects would sound. 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

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Imagine you're an airline pilot, you're married to an airline pilot, and you have a baby who loves to fly. We've got a feel good you do not want to miss. It is a family affair, and it is coming up next on the Ellen K. Weekend Show.

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0: At just 7 months old, Noah already has 29 flights under his belt, but this one was a special first. Noah got to be a passenger on a flight piloted by his dad, First Officer Sean. So he enjoyed the view from the cabin alongside his mom, Hannah, who is also a pilot. They both fly for Southwest. And for Sean, getting to welcome his son on board a flight he was piloting made for a career moment he will not soon forget. Listen to this.
2: 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And in my arms is my son, Noah. 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
1: Already after 10 o'clock on your Saturday morning. Hope you're having just the weekend that you need. I'll be right here with the music. More variety this hour. Ed Sheeran, Michael Jackson, Taylor Swift all coming up. Here's Eddie Money, Ronnie Spector. It's Take Me Home Tonight.

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Thank you for enjoying the music here with me, Gianna. It's Miles Smith and Stargazing.

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Lady A, it's Need You Now.

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0: 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Adding to our TV must watch list. Brianna, what was the last show that you binge watched?
1: Well, I think everybody's seen it but me.
0: Okay.
1: Which one? I don't know why I missed it, but you know, the show Lost.
0: Oh, you do?
1: I don't know how I missed it. There's so many seasons of it, but I'm like totally lost in it now.
0: I see what you did there. I got lost in it too and quit after about four seasons.
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Singing along on a Saturday afternoon feels like a great way to spend the weekend. Hey, it's Jana. Christina Aguilera.

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1: 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Here's Heart and Alone. Happy Saturday.

Modesto's Sunny 102.3. Something that we used to be able to do at the airport may be making a return with a little caveat. I'll tell you about it after OneRepublic. Here's Apologize.

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Jack Cradical, having trouble with concentration, forgetting things, it might not be your fault exactly. We'll take a look after...

0: 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Because I gotta have faith.
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1: And thanks for having us on. This is Jack Cradiville, Alex Warren. He's part of iHeartRadio's The Box. He's going to talk about his new album, Wild Child, get a inside look at the stories, inspiration, and moments. 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
1: It's Jack Cradiville, best of the 80s and 90s weekend. Thank you so much for having us on. Today, National Chocolate Milkshake Day. You know what I'm having for dinner? That's a no-brainer, quite frankly. It's also German Language Day today. Call my wife, my Shotzi. Look that up. Here's the weekend, Blinding Lights.

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1: 80s and 90s, this Jack Cradiville. Was Benjamin Franklin correct? Let's take a look after NSYNC.

The Valley's Feel Good Station. 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How are you? Hey, Benjamin Franklin once said, early to bed, early to rise makes a man healthy, wealthy, and wise. Is that correct? Well, scientists found out that those who go to bed early and rise early know healthier, wealthier, or smarter than those folks who stay up late at night. Guess I'm sleeping in tomorrow, no matter what.

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